0: 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It's Bob Marley.
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0: 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You never know what's going to happen at a Brantley Gilbert concert just recently. Okay, I'm losing it right now. A 99-year-old grandma decided to go crowd surfing and set a record during one of his shows.
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31: 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Cause she's a gold digger with a quick trigger. 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

0: Luke Bryan's going to be on the show with us in the next few weeks, country, and she knows it. You know what? He gave Ashley Cook a phenomenal end-of-tour present.
1: I've been a huge Luke Bryan fan for so long, and there was the last show on his tour. His tour manager said to come to his bus, so we all were hanging out, and we walked up there, and he was like, thanks for being on the road with me, Ash. Like, love you. I was like, love you, too. And he just hands me an envelope, and I'm like, what is this? And I open it, and it is just a wad of cash. And he goes, don't spend it all in one place. I was like, thanks, Luke. Like, love you. See you later. I was like, this is an iconic end of tour gift. Just
2: wow.
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0: 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It's Justin Moore, who knows that music is God's plan for him.
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1: I-92 WLWI.
2: 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It appears by its own numbers, the U.S. government seems insolvent. 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
1: Dolly Parton's estate has officially announced Dolly Fest, the celebration of a lifetime. A global two-weekend festival coming next year to Nashville and London. Dolly originally planned the event for her 80th birthday, but stepped back due to health challenges. Her longtime manager says the venue was booked and ready, and now they're making sure Dolly's vision comes to life. No dates or lineup yet, but the celebration is meant to honor her in a way she wanted. Something fans and artists everywhere can be a part of. Ella Langley just made chart history. Choosin' Texas sits at number one on the Billboard Hot 100 for a 20th week, becoming the longest-leading non-holiday song ever. Only Mariah Carey's All I Want for Christmas Is You has more weeks at the top. And Kane Brown is clarifying recent comments about feeling alone in the industry. He says he's really just looking for that close friendship, like Morgan Wallen and Hardee's. Someone to hang with, drink a beer, and hit the golf course. As Kane puts it, artists are the only ones who truly relate to each other. That's your Country Nights Live news update. I'm Bev Rainey.
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0: 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It's John Party on Country Nights Live. 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
1: He's a West Coast guy, too. And it just happens when you sing country music all your life, you're going to have a little bit of twang. 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Yep. And the traditional guys fit in with everybody now. Like, I feel like I got to go play with Morgan Wallen. I'm playing Alan Jackson's Farewell Deal. And that's like, I play with Florida Georgia Line. Like, we all kind of coexist. We're competitive, but we're all cheering each other on at the same time.
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So yesterday was the official launch date of the Ella Langley energy drink, now available countrywide. 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

Union City, Tennessee. They don't miss it on KYTN. I don't know what RT31 Centos 746 means, but I'm glad you're here. Let's go. Chelsea, he'll go with us. There's Sweet Home, Alabama. They'll go all five. Dobson, North Carolina. Speedy, Greg, and Adler all here. I'm here on the one mic, ready to go. The gang is ready. We've got an active day today, as is the norm. A lot has happened since the last time we were together. Somebody today is going to win four tickets to the Are You Ready Tour starting a week from Friday. So be standing by, be watching your text. Speedy will release the Kraken. That is our big, giant mob of people that have texted the word ticket to 888, the number 6, Big Vox, and they anxiously await for the possibility that their name would be drawn, and they will pick to go to Montgomery in 1 week, Starkville in 2 weeks, or Huntsville, in, is it 5 weeks, I think? Yeah. So anyway, because we got a cruise in the middle of there, too. But right now, Birmingham has not offered.

0: The man who shaved 30 minutes off his last road trip, Rick Burgess.
1: All right, thanks for being with us today, America, as we work our way to another day together. Can you believe it? September. Wow. And 2 days in now. What is it, September 2nd?
2: What's that?
1: Is this the 2nd of September today?
2: It is.
3: Yep.
1: How about that? Wow. Okay. Well, I got to get to that again. By the way, if you're texting there, I don't, I guess you can hear us. Maybe you found another way to hear us because you're texting. We've been talking about it for several days now, and we've posted about it. Both radio stations are running things about it. There's TV commercials about it. But somehow, some of you in Huntsville still have not gotten the news that we are now on 106.1 in Huntsville. There's another text.
3: Rick, can I warn you on something?
1: Yeah.
3: I'm picking up on, and Greg and I have been talking about it. I think Text Nation a lot of times is just messing with you.
1: Are they?
3: Yeah, because, I mean, I don't know, but that's a 662 number out of Mississippi, and he's claiming he can't hear you. Now, and it might be
1: streaming
3: real.
1: Out.
3: But I have seen a couple of numbers repeat, like, hey, what's going on? Yeah. I think they're messing with you because they know they're going to get this speech.
1: Well, how about this? I'm going to text that person because I can see their number.
3: Rick.
1: And we're going to have a conversation. I'm calling that person today.
3: Well, and they might be legit.
1: Well, the problem is,
3: I don't know.
1: And I hate to.
3: You've been having fun with it.
1: I feel like I'm doing a lot of hacks. I think I'm doing a lot of hacks right now. There's a lot of hacks. So those of you, and I'm going to let you in on a little something. Mm-hmm. Let's say that the way you get the show is you use a radio station's iHeart app, iHeart Media. And let's say it was for some reason you decided to go with 100.3 The River out of Huntsville. That's the one you went with. Okay. Well, they've moved us, so we're on 106.1. But I want to let you in on something. You can simply go to 106.1's app and go to iHeartMedia and search WTAK Huntsville 106.1, and you'll have it. But did you know that when you use the iHeart app that you can listen to us on any radio station that carries the show, any of them? 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And you could listen out of Birmingham. You could listen out of Mississippi. You could listen out of wherever, Tennessee. I mean, you know, if they are on iHeartMedia, you can listen to any affiliate you want to, you know, because it's streaming. So it really doesn't, I mean, you can get the show in anytime, as long as you got streaming. 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Whatever. So there's a lot of options, but I will tell you this, because I got pulled into a group conversation last night involving our affiliate, involving iHeart Media, involving our syndicator. So there are legitimate people that haven't figured it out because our syndicator has been, to use his words, a surprisingly number of inquiries about what happened in Huntsville. Mm-hmm. He said,
3: there's some of them, but I think a lot of Text Nation too is messing with you.
1: Mm-hmm.
3: That's all I was saying.
1: Okay. So you think that guy was
3: not all of them, but some are legit probably.
1: Sure. They are.
3: Cause people come and go and they don't get to catch every
1: like
3: second
1: that guy
3: of the
1: right
3: show.
1: There.
3: And then might be like, oh my goodness, what's up?
1: Like that person's messing with me because they just heard stories.
3: Where's that?
1: The one.
3: Oh yeah. Oh yeah.
1: Sure.
3: Yeah. Yeah. Mm-hmm. And then this guy here, I can't hear y'all 106.1 either. You know, so people are having fun.
1: Well, and then you get...
3: They get you going.
1: And then you get the outskirts people. Mm-hmm. Hey, man, y'all moved this fillet. Now I can't hear it as good. Well, again, there's so many ways to hear the show. There's just so many.
3: Yeah, there
1: is. I mean, it's... We couldn't be more accommodating.
3: No.
1: You know it?
3: Yeah.
1: So just some of this, y'all just have to figure it out. I mean, there you go. Coming up this
3: week, less confusing than college football.
1: Speaking of that, you got Dabo Swinney and at Clemson.
3: Yeah, and that headline's a little misleading.
1: Yeah. Every headline is misleading.
3: Yeah.
1: Every headline. Like the one I was laughing about because I had a conversation with a weather person yesterday, and it's not Span, but it's another one of the good guys.
3: Okay.
1: What's up, Jason? Hey, Jason. And he said, well, gosh, I shouldn't have said that because of what I'm about to say next.
3: What? Rick.
1: Well, I'll tell you something.
3: He is so dangerous right now.
1: I'll tell you something.
3: Can you help?
1: No, I can't. What?
2: What do we do, Speedy? What are we supposed to do?
3: I don't know.
1: Yeah.
3: I don't know. Somebody tackle him.
2: You'll get out in front of it.
1: Let me tell you. Let me tell you where I am right now in my attitude. And I'm dangerous today. I'm meet me at the face today, and I don't mean just y'all. I mean the audience.
2: Everybody.
1: I mean advertisers. I mean everybody. Just meet me at the face.
2: Meet me at the face. We're gonna sell.
3: Yeah, that's the rug in here. Yeah, if you right. don't know.
1: So, so this person was telling me how difficult it is now with all the hyperbole, because he said our entire industry is doing nothing but trying to get clicks, and they don't care, and it's all about fear, terror, provocative headlines. And I told him yesterday, we got to laughing. I said, let me tell you what the headline was yesterday that we were continuing to work through about Lionel Richie. First of all, here's the truth. Lionel Richie got dizzy during a performance again. They brought out his piano bench. He sat down to gather himself. He got in his own vehicle, our driver, went to the hospital himself, had them check him out, got him stabilized. He was fine. I said, but guess what the headline said? Lionel Richie rushed to ICU.
2: Yeah.
1: Rushed to ICU. Like he was clinging to his life. And then you read to the story and you realize, well, he wasn't rushed to ICU. He went there on his own strength and got checked out and was told that he needed to rest. And do I think Lionel Richie is having some health issues? He is, but he wasn't rushed to ICU.
2: No.
1: That is absolutely not true. So this one says, Clemson's Dabo Swinney throws shade at Lane Kiffin and LSU over bringing in NFL players. It's embarrassing. Well, but when you read the actual article, he really just kind of talks about Clemson has to do what Clemson has to do, and we're just going to stay in our own lane.
3: And with no pun intended, he said the state
2: of college football with all these judges overruling people and stuff is embarrassing.
3: Yeah, and I played the audio and video for Greg prior to the show starting, and he was like, well, it's embarrassing.
1: Well, that's what I was about to say.
3: You know, for college football, you just said, not necessarily.
2: We rule on something, then we go find a judge who goes, no, you can't.
3: In Louisiana.
2: Then, yeah.
1: Yeah, Clemson said, Dabo Swinney said he was at a loss of words about college football.
3: Yeah.
1: It's embarrassing.
3: Yeah.
1: The state of college football, that there's no, they can't get the rules, they can't get, they don't know how the rules even apply. That was not directed at Lane Kiffin. Mm-hmm. He's, Lane Kiffin and all the coaches are just playing on the field they've been dealt.
0: This is the Rick Burgess Show.
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1: 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Welcome in. Let's go. Well, we got another winner to start the hour. The Are You Ready Tour starts 1 week from Friday. And that will be happening in Montgomery, Alabama at the Montgomery Performing Arts Center. 2 weeks from Friday, it is Lee Hall, Bettersworth Auditorium in Starkville, Mississippi. So those two are, well, here they come. And you can win tickets to go to either one of those or also to Huntsville coming up in October. And Justin Williams, he texts the word ticket to 888, the number 6, Big Vox. He went into the random drawing, and Justin Williams just won 4 tickets. He has picked the Huntsville show on October the 9th there at the Mark Hall Theater. Is that right? Is it Mark Hall? I think that's right. But anyway, they're at the Von Braun Center. So he joins Chris Cooper, who's going to Starkville, Philip Moody, Deanna Bagwell, Brandon King, Jacoba Madison, all of them who have also won. Philip, Deanna, and Brandon will join Justin in Huntsville. Jacoba is going to Montgomery 1 week from Friday. And as I told you, Chris is going to Starkville. So we're going to continue that.
2: And Huntsville's at the Von Braun Center, the Mark C. Smith Concert Hall.
1: Mark Hall was the actual lead singer for Casting Crowns, isn't he?
2: That's right.
3: I think you're right, Rick. Yeah. He's got a hall, man.
1: Mark C. Smith Hall there. And it is a beautiful theater, great facility, and he'll be going there. All of these are great, but we don't have a dud in the bunch. So it's going to be a lot of fun. We got some updates today. Tony Romo.
3: Tony.
4: Had a bit of an issue, Jim.
2: Okay. It's kind of funny, Rick. When I say this, the Tony Romo message and really the Tiger update kind of go together.
3: Oh.
2: They're both blaming a lot of their issue on pain management.
3: Yeah.
1: Pain meds. You got to watch the opioids, people. Mm. They're problematic. Tony Romo opens up about pain meds and alcohol dependence. Now, I noticed that Tony's throwing some alcohol in there. Not just pain meds.
3: Mm-hmm. Well, you don't want to mix those.
4: No. Had a bit of an issue, Jim.
1: Tony Romo pleaded no contest to operating a vehicle while intoxicated, a charge resulting from his July arrest that we all...

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1: Looking forward to that 1 week from Friday. Now, I gave you a tour hack on Instagram yesterday and today on the show, and I'll continue to give you that hack. It looks like there's more of them that have been taken. The home hold tickets at the Performing Arts Center in Montgomery 1 week from Friday, they have released those. This happens with concerts and venues all the time. These are their promotional tickets that the theater has for themselves and their supporters. And if they're not used, whatever's not used, they put them back in the system, usually about a week before the show. And we're about, you know, we're 10 days from the show. So they have released, and they're like on the fourth and fifth row. And now you won't get all the premium perks that go with it, but they're in the premium section, and you can actually get a discounted price and use our code RBS20 and be sitting right there on the fourth and fifth row. So it looks like there's about 10 of those seats available, and you can see them by going to RickBurgessShow.com, click the live tour, and then go to Montgomery, and you'll see them. They're sitting right there. I think they're on row D and E right in there. So you'd be right up there, and you can see Speedy's legs. I'm talking about really close.
2: Y'all, people are going to be disappointed.
1: And you're getting a ticket for probably less than half what it was originally priced at. So look for that. Also, some other things to discuss today. And again, this is not all upbeat, but it's horrible. But looks like Tyler Robinson is going to face trial in the Charlie Kirk assassination. And the judge is keeping on the table the death penalty, as he should, or she should, whichever. So he pled not guilty to all charges. I guess is his lawyer Candace Owens. I mean, what?
3: That's good.
1: I thought that was a pretty good line. Fantastic. I thought that was a pretty good line. But he is going to go to trial. The death penalty, it remains. So right. That's kind of an update on that.
3: Yeah, and I think the judge, you know, was in the right saying, look, the prosecution has presented the evidence, and there's enough to move forward
1: right
3: on the seven charges. So yeah, here we go. And then
1: I would say there's plenty. I would say there's plenty
3: shortly after. Yeah,
1: and you know, you were telling me yesterday, the judge. We did that at the end of the show yesterday. The judge sent the jury back and says on the Lindsey Clancy.
3: Yes.
1: Come on, guys. Y'all got to get us a verdict, because they have not been able to reach one. Wow. And y'all told me this over and over again. I do not understand why this jury was not sequestered.
3: I can't believe
1: they get to go and watch news and who made that decision?
4: Well, evidently is it Massachusetts where this is going on?
1: Yeah, well, that explains it, doesn't it?
4: They don't do that very often.
3: Wow.
4: Evidently. And it's like, well, if you don't do it very often, this would be the case to do it. When you got people standing in pink outside the courthouse. If you defend this behavior, if you defend this woman killing her three children, what if a man did this? How would you feel?
1: Well, we already have precedent. I saw that. There was a man who did something very similar. And you know what we did? We sent him away for the rest of his life.
4: Right.
1: And should have.
3: Speaking of if a man did this, have you heard the conversation, and I don't know, I just heard people talking about this, about she didn't do it at all. The husband did it.
5: No. Oh, is that a theory?
3: Before he went to the CVS or whatever. And again, I'm not saying that happened, for those of you who think I'm accusing the husband. I'm not. But that conversation is out there that are defending her, that he did that, something about her esophagus was crushed or something like that, and she couldn't have called or what. I don't know, but I was listening to that conversation, things that I didn't know happened and how it happened, because I'll be honest with you, I know enough about this to be dangerous and misspeak. But those that knew a lot more were like, well, a lot of people that are defending her aren't saying that, oh, no, she needs to get off. They're saying that she didn't do it.
4: Right.
1: Yeah, well, that's why we'll let
4: them. I actually spoke to a person in person yesterday, seemed like a normal person, and they said, man, can you believe the husband's not being charged with anything?
3: Mm-hmm.
4: And I was like, I mean, yes, I can. I can believe that, that he's not being charged with anything. Yes, yes, I can.
5: Yeah, actually. It's not hard to imagine.
1: Yeah, I think we're going to find out. I don't know. Maybe it's not even fair to say this. We might find out that the husband is not going to, like, you know, make the all-pro husband team or whatever. But taking that he seemed to be maybe, in some cases, maybe a husband that could be not wonderful. Mm-hmm. To take that and turn it into that he actually did it or he's responsible for it, I think that's quite a reach.
3: Yeah.
1: You know, there's a lot of husbands out there that you might say, well, I wish they were nicer. I wish they were a little more hands-on, but they shouldn't be, you know, put away and be accused of, but they don't murder their children. You know,
3: right.
1: That's
3: right.
1: I think that somebody's making a little bit of a reach there. But you know, we weren't there. We weren't at the trial, but.
4: And
1: the things that we do know seem pretty straightforward.
4: Nobody's saying being a mom is not hard.
1: Don't get me started.
4: You
1: that.
4: Know,
1: don't open that door.
4: People are conflating this issue, and these women
5: it's a big difference.
1: Yeah. Only in the times we're living in now could anybody even entertain that as some sort of justification.
4: Yeah. And the husband, he helped her seek professional mental health care. He set up medical care. As her condition got worse, he asked Lindsay's parents to come and help support. He tried to help her get sleep and deal with her insomnia and anxiety. He actually, after the incident, pushed for compassion for his wife.
1: Yeah.
4: And it's just the whole case is just insane. The public reaction to it is even crazier.
1: Well, it is. And gosh, I probably should go down this road. But I have noticed watching in social media, you know, it's new, so it wasn't always available. But there seems to be this trend, and I've paid attention to it on social media, where you have all these, by our standards, young parents, and it seems like they constantly post about how hard it is to be a mom, you know, and how hard it is to be parents or whatever. You know, people have been parents for a long, long, long, long time, okay? You're not a martyr because you're having to do what parents do when you have children.
3: Mm-hmm.
5: Yeah.
1: And sometimes people almost do these posts like they're in martyrdom because they're actually parenting.
5: Yeah.
1: Parenting, certainly, especially if you do it right, it's not easy.
5: No.
1: But my goodness, the payoffs and the joy and the wonder of it all far over compensates for any fatigue or difficulty it brings into your life. Have you ever seen this, Theo? I can so relate to this. You know, moms do this and moms do that. This is my life. And I'm like, what about celebrating that there's people watching your posts that for whatever reason can't conceive and have children, and they're trying to go through maybe adoption or something, and it's not working out, and they're watching you post all the time how you're complaining about having to be a parent? I mean, it's just, you don't cast yourself in a very good light with all that. Now, if you want to be comedic about it, about the chaos of being a parent, we've done that.
5: Plenty of that.
1: And that's fun. There's no problem with that. But when you start almost acting like, you know, y'all don't know what I go through parenting. What? I mean, so, bottom of the hour. We'll be right back.
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1: Thanks for being with us. And I gave you guys a tour hack earlier today. 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Montgomery, the 1 week from Friday, the Performing Arts Center released the tickets that they, the households, for their VIPs and, you know, people who, you know, support what they do financially and things like that. And then they release any that weren't used back to the public, and they ended up being like on the 4th and 5th row. So you won't get all the premium perks that come with those who bought those earlier, but you will get to sit with them, and they're right up front. And it looks like, and you also get a discounted price on them, but it looks like there's about 7 of those left if you want to go grab those for the Montgomery tour stop, which is 1 week from Friday. You just go to live tour there at RickBurgessShow.com and then go over to the Montgomery box office, and you'll see them right there, and you can grab them before they're gone. So here we go. Greg and I were discussing going to the restroom during the break about the chronic butt sniffer. Mm-hmm. You know, there's so many things you try to think about with that. First of all, it looks like it was female only, right?
2: Mm-hmm.
1: Was there
2: something about in jail though?
1: Was there some sort of that would just any old butt do? Yeah. Or would he say was there a certain visual he was looking for?
3: It was right. Generally younger women.
1: Yeah, and but just any.
2: You saying did he target a certain?
1: Right, you know, like certain, if you could lay
2: certain type.
1: Right. Yeah. Sure. I mean, I don't know.
2: I know what you're about to say.
3: Here,
1: yoga pants.
3: Yeah. Look, I mean, all right. Here, so here's the lady
1: he lived for yoga pants.
3: Oh, yoga pants have been the biggest development in this man's life since sliced bread. Let me say this: this man, the serial butt sniffer's lawyer, better watch out because this lady's got a similar look.
2: She looks like the lady in the bookstore.
3: The lady in the bookstore. This scenario, you know what he's thinking about right now.
4: And he's
3: thinking about sniffing her butt right now.
4: He is. Yeah. Look at him. He's a head's kind of tilted. He's always got that weird look on him.
2: I can't hear you sitting down. Stand up, please.
4: And turn around.
1: And then Greg and I begin to discuss, you know, because this does happen. You know, your friends or people, they'll say, you know, it's not an outrageous thing. It's sad. But, you know, say you know someone's adult kids had a rough time, and you'll check in. So, you know, how's so-and-so doing? Is he doing better? Yeah, you know, he got out of rehab. He's doing really good, you know, has been, you know, completely clean. We're very proud of how he's progressing. You know, that those conversations take place.
2: Yeah.
1: Can you imagine if this was your son?
4: Woo!
1: So how's Khalees doing?
2: Khalees.
1: You know, he had an issue, as you remember, about butt sniffing. Yes, that's why we're asking. Yeah. Had fell off the wagon, sniffed some butts, got in trouble again. I'm sorry to hear that.
4: Yeah, he's back sniffing.
2: Yeah,
1: you know, no, think about it.
4: He's back butt sniffing.
1: right.
3: So maybe the defense
1: doing better.
3: No, instead of being on and off the wagon, are you back on the cheeks?
1: Yeah.
2: I think the defense.
1: He went to pay less, and it all fell apart again.
4: Yeah, that was it. He's at the 98-cent store.
3: I've heard of being addicted to crack, but this is ridiculous.
2: I think his lawyer. I don't know what would the angle be that he identifies as a dog.
4: That's funny. That's how he identifies people.
2: But that's how he says hello.
1: That's funny. Do not think that's out there.
2: Well, you know what?
1: Right.
2: My client, you know, now he's going to have to bark and and all that. But but anyway, maybe that's the defense.
1: There you go.
2: Mm-hmm. That's how he says hey.
1: Yep.
2: Nose to butt.
1: There you go.
3: Here's KTLA reporting on it.
2: Here we go.
5: A man convicted for sniffing women's backsides in public has been arrested yet again.
4: Again is the key word there.
2: You might recognize him from his ears.
4: Mm-hmm. You got them pistol grip ears.
1: As you can see, All right, so let's go to video 10 here. What are we going to do about New York City? What are we going to do about New York City? Like I said, I have a son and daughter and all that live there, and I'm like, I'm glad they don't live where all this is going on, but good gracious. So now, so we know what happened, horrible story we had yesterday. Well, now, and we've seen some of this, these random attacks on old people. Have you seen this? These people
2: evil.
1: That go,
2: no. evil,
1: go
2: evil.
1: And punch old people and
3: punch
1: stuff like
3: old
1: that.
3: Oh, yeah, just not.
1: Yes.
4: Why do they want to punch old people?
1: So here's, there you go. Here's
4: why?
1: The Brighton,
4: if you're going to be weird and punch, at least not punch old people.
1: Brighton Beach punch subway station. We've got some crazed person that grabbed a container full of trash, hurled it at a 90-year-old woman on the sidewalk, just completely random. At 10 o'clock in the morning.
3: Here it is. It's
1: all
3: terrible.
1: All right, here we go. What?
3: And the lady in white there is going down.
2: Oh, bless her heart.
1: I know. Oh, she fell. What's he doing? Why are they doing that? I mean, that just...
2: How much to be crossing the street when that happens?
1: That doesn't... Yeah. That
2: bless her
1: like,
2: heart.
1: That looks like it's at night. I don't think that's 10 in the morning.
2: Maybe it's a cloudy day.
3: This is the sky. This is not the sky.
1: Okay, I got you. All right.
3: Her head did not hit, but she was taken to the hospital because she hit hard, man.
1: But
3: you're 90, anything is
1: hard. Just understand right now, that guy, I mean, that's just random, just doing it to do it. It's,
4: look at that.
1: Yeah. It being random is what's so, I mean, it shouldn't happen at all, but it just seems... What's happening? I mean, in that particular place, but also everywhere. But they're big time.
2: Speaking of the elderly, I'm glad you weren't eating with us last night. We were eating at a restaurant.
1: Don't pull me back in.
2: No,
1: tables
2: to the left. Elderly. I looked at Terry and said, "Thank goodness Rick's not with us."
1: Well, let me just say this:
2: he'd be facing the window for sure.
1: Let me say this:
2: bless her heart.
1: This is the problem with our job, because our job.
2: She's eating pork too.
1: And that's stuff for anybody to chew. But our job is the problem, because at the time we get up, that means we eat dinner so early. That's where they are. Mm-hmm. I mean, it's like if you were deer hunting, you're going to go at certain times because that's when the deer move.
2: Mm-hmm.
1: If you go and eat early, that's when they move. That's when they eat. And you know, you're always susceptible to that. So,
2: I think one of them
3: you're
2: left
3: amongst
2: their teeth at home too, because there wasn't a tooth in there.
4: Oh wow!
1: Oh man!
2: That's like bless her heart.
1: I know that's
2: a mess over there.
1: And the times we're living in, it seems like that everybody should have teeth now.
2: Yeah,
1: you know, there was a time where seeing somebody just gum and it happened.
2: Mm-hmm.
1: We've advanced in dentistry so much that really shouldn't be.
3: Mm-hmm. It's like toupees; you don't see those really much anymore.
1: No, you don't. Mm-hmm. And you know what? I don't know why anybody still goes with them.
2: Mm-hmm.
1: The toupee thing has always surprised me. Mm-hmm. I mean, if you've got some sort of hair situation that was well done, obviously expensive, but when you just buy a cheap toupee and no one believes that it's your hair, why is that person wearing it?
4: You remember in the old days, they had them just out, like over there by the socks.
1: Right, yes.
4: You go over there, where's your toupee? Mm-hmm. I get one of them.
2: Sitting there.
1: Yeah.
4: We had a friend whose dad wore one, and it was the worst one I've ever seen.
1: It was, Greg, I've seen some pretty bad ones.
4: Yeah. But that was, do you remember?
1: Yeah.
4: It was the wrong color, and it just didn't look real.
1: Well, and that he wouldn't wear it all the time.
4: No.
1: That made it weird.
4: I know. He only wore it when he went to work.
1: No, that's...
4: You go up there around the house, he didn't have it on.
1: The fact that he didn't wear it all the time was really threw me.
2: I do think the old lady's baked beans and collards was a good call. Not the fried okra and stuff, because she couldn't get that down. She's struggling.
3: Women can wear wigs, men can't. Can we say that as a rule?
1: From my observation, that is painful.
3: I'm great with that. That's a good rule.
1: Yeah. All right, we'll be right back.
2: Picture me with one on.
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1: All right, here we go. Your turn. We did one of these like way, way early in the show, but haven't checked in with you with the old call option in a few hours. But we do it now, and there's the number. Ken gave it to you, 888, the number 6, Big Vox. We go from texting now, still can, but now we go to calling. They are on screen. No call screener was in the budget for the new show, so you come straight to us, and we make decisions in real time on your phone call. It is, of course, an opportunity for you, nothing between you and us. But airwaves and opportunity, be sure you've got the radio down, the TV down. You're able to communicate your point and land that plane. And you also want to make a commitment to be appropriate, protecting those in the audience by staying inside the boundaries of the program. All right, so if it's ringing, you're in line and you're ready to go. And looks like we got a couple of lines available if you start dialing quickly. Hello, welcome to the Rick Berger Show. How are you?
2: Good morning, guys. How are y'all doing?
1: We're good.
2: Good. A great Babylon Bee headline this morning. Trump announces the plan to annex Canada and rename it Gay North Dakota.
3: Oh, that's funny.
1: I've seen that before. That's a rerun. No, it's funny. But, I mean, Rick Berger's show, unscreened phone calls. Go ahead.
4: Greg Burgess for president.
1: You know what, Greg? This guy has got to get you. He's got you, Greg.
5: There's Denise and then him.
1: Uh-huh. Rick Burgess Show, unscreened phone calls. Go ahead.
6: Hey, guys. I just want to thank y'all for giving us the news other spell to mention. Because if it wasn't for listening to this show, I'd have had no idea we had a serial butt sniffer on the loose.
1: See there? You think what we did is not important?
3: You are welcome, sir.
1: Rick Burgess Show, unscreened phone calls. Go ahead.
7: Hey, good morning, guys. I just wanted to call and say me and my wife are really excited to come see you guys in Montgomery.
1: Oh, good.
7: This coming up Friday or next Friday.
1: Oh, boy.
7: But I have to tell you, my wife's a little nervous about what may happen. She keeps asking me, is this a concert or is it a comedy skit? I said, well, I think it's going to be a little bit of both.
1: It's both.
7: She's a little nervous of what's to come.
1: That's the way it should be. And you guys have made the right decision because this is one of those things, as we keep saying, If you didn't come, no matter how anxious your wife may be about what are we getting into, you don't want to be there on Monday saying, I regret this now, and you will regret it for the rest of your life. So y'all are going to be there. So you won't have to worry about that regret. What's going to happen?
7: That's right. That's right.
1: Who knows?
3: Who knows?
1: It will be. It is. It's the show live happening in front of you on stage, interacting with the crowd, followed by a rock concert to end the night. That's the bottom line.
7: All right.
1: It is comedy.
7: Sounds good.
1: Can I tell you what's going to happen? I can't.
3: Who knows?
1: Yeah, who knows? It's not scripted. We just kind of go with the flow, just like the Daily Show. The closest thing to scripted is we have a set list for Mr. Lucky, and even its font is too small.
3: Yes.
1: Rick Burgess
3: so
1: Show.
3: Might as well not even have it.
1: Unscreened phone calls. Go ahead.
8: How you doing, guys? Good morning.
1: Thank you.
8: Hey, listening to the archive from yesterday, I love the Men Don't Run in the Rain. That's awesome. Can we add Men Don't Freak Out Over Small Bug Bites to that?
1: Oh, zingy.
9: Sir, will you visit me in the hospital when I lose my foot?
1: Right.
5: We do need an update later.
1: Yeah. How's it looking?
3: He's fine.
9: I'm watching it. I'm keeping an eye on it.
1: Text Nation.
9: I put tallow on it, so I should be doing better.
1: Oh, God.
5: Yeah, nice.
9: It's tallow Tuesday, guys. Tallow Tuesday.
1: So now, not only is it healing, it's tasty.
9: Oh, wait, it's Wednesday.
1: Yes. Yeah, it is.
3: So you missed it.
1: Shout out to my husband, Ed Gaylor, our 40th wedding anniversary today in Dothan, Alabama, cool. Listening on 103.9. There you go. Yeah. Happy anniversary, Ed, from your wife. Rick Berger's Show, unscreened phone calls. Go.
10: Good morning, Rick.
1: Hey,
10: good morning,
1: Carolyn.
3: Rick. Guys.
10: Hope you guys have a great day and be safe.
1: Yes, sir. We hope sure you guys will. Got any challenge coins or patches?
10: No, we haven't gotten anything in the mail for a while.
1: Well,
5: someone just asked me for your address, and they're sending you something.
1: Yeah,
5: be on the lookout.
1: How about that?
10: Great.
1: Yeah.
10: We would love to go to the tour, but we don't drive that far anymore.
1: I know. Right. I know. That's a shame.
5: What did he say, Rick, for those that couldn't hear?
11: We'd like to come to the tour, but we don't drive that far anymore.
5: Right.
10: Oh, okay. Talk to you later. Bye now.
1: Bye, y'all. We love you. Have a good Labor Day weekend.
12: We love you.
5: There goes the power couple in Dublin.
1: Power couple.
12: So no more long-distance trips.
5: Yeah, I don't know. I mean, Tuber Day might bring them out. I don't know.
1: He loved that sled up.
9: He said they don't drive long distance.
5: They don't. Well, they'll get lost.
1: Mm-hmm.
12: What about the sled he had in the back of the truck? Everything fit perfect.
5: What I told him is that Denise would fly you there and you would drive him over.
1: Oh, okay.
5: So I've committed you.
1: Greg,
5: to that.
1: And you Greg, drive him back.
11: Greg, is there any way you could get me a tour patch?
5: Buddy, you have got him dialed.
1: You got him. Oh, so when I was in Florence, I mean to say this for 3 days. When I was in Florence, speaking of that thing Saturday night, this dad and his beautiful little girl. She comes up to me, and the dad is standing behind her, and she comes up to me, and I'm looking at him. And he's like, you know, like, go ahead, just wait. And so I look down at her sweet little self, and I get down to eye level with her, and she goes,
11: Greg.
1: No.
11: Greg. And then she goes, this is Larry. Can you give me a patch?
1: No.
11: And she
1: did her own little version of it.
12: Oh, I bet that was
1: fun. It was hilarious, by the way. we continue.
5: People have sent us insect bites. We've got to identify, which I think it's a bee.
1: It does look like that.
12: I think it's a firefly.
9: I didn't know fireflies bit.
12: I didn't either.
1: Oh, yeah, they'll get
12: what?
1: You.
12: What?
1: Right now.
9: Oh,
1: yeah.
9: I handle them all the time.
1: Oh, no, they'll bite the fool out of you.
12: Really? I'm always smashing
5: them. Maybe that's it.
12: Right. Smashing them so slightly you can make poisonous. Like a ring.
9: Yeah, and they glow.
1: We continue.
12: A lot of people go down from them.
1: Rick Burgess Show, unscreened phone calls. Go ahead.
9: Fireflies
1: lines are open.
9: Don't bite. Fireflies
12: Ooh,
9: don't
12: bite. Bed bug.
1: Go ahead.
13: I just want to say a great show today, guys. I just saw an update on the Wheel of Fortune announcer story like just a minute ago, and they actually told in the story what he said. He actually told one of the female flight attendants, he said, let me get a sniff of that rump.
1: if you missed it,
12: that's so good.
1: Apparently, the announcer that has been the announcer since 2011, on Wheel of Fortune is in trouble and has been suspended from the show by acting up on a flight, which we did a whole bit about that earlier in the show, if you missed that. Yeah. And they won't tell you what he did, but law enforcement met him at the gate and everything, but he wasn't charged with either.
12: They let him go.
1: I don't know. How can you be suspended?
12: That makes me feel like you made a mistake.
1: How can you be suspended from the Wheel of Fortune?
12: Yeah, that'd be a little touchy.
1: When you didn't. It's the Wheel of Fortune.
5: Mm-hmm.
1: It's not like he's a pastor. Yeah. You know what I mean? I mean, it's the Wheel of Fortune.
12: Well,
1: I mean,
12: and he's just the voice guy.
1: Yeah, if you don't even see him. If you didn't,
5: he's hosted one time.
12: Has he? Yeah.
1: He has hosted
5: one time.
12: Yeah, they said
5: back it's been years, but I believe he did.
1: Yeah, that's
5: in the story. It said he did in passing.
1: Right.
5: Just so you don't think I made it up.
12: This guy Speedy just stepping out.
1: The Speedy.
5: That's right, Speedy. I did
12: actually. I hosted. And Speedy, smelling butts.
1: I've watched you. Get a little bit excited because it looks like that they're going to do another Dancing with the Stars. I keep seeing that coming up on TV4.
5: You see me getting excited? Is
1: saw you getting excited about it.
5: Uh-oh. Is Taylor in it?
1: They say, aren't they about to announce? I get. They're saying something about announcing the lineup or whatever.
12: What is it?
1: Dancing with the Stars.
5: Just stay over there.
1: Do you watch any of that ever?
12: No.
1: Lily watching?
12: She, every now and then, but it's been a while.
1: Yeah, I've never really followed that. But it's a lot of people do. What season?
12: Oh, it's been on a long time.
1: I mean, what season is
5: this? 1,000. Season 35.
12: Of course, you got to watch it early before they start eliminating them. And some of them are really bad. Some of that they'll pick somebody, but then surprisingly, and the athletes seem to do good in it.
9: Yeah. Oh yeah, yeah, they'll do great.
5: Oh man,
12: but then you have a few that are like, ooh.
1: Is Riley Green in it?
9: No,
12: he's in
1: Dancing with the Stars. He's on The Voice.
12: He's on The Voice.
1: Can you do both?
12: I don't know.
1: I don't think so. Because I know The Voice tapes.
12: I wouldn't want to do that dance.
1: The Voice tapes, but then it goes live at some point, right? When they're doing
12: I think so.
1: Yeah. So.
12: Does it?
1: Yeah, I think so.
12: Yeah.
1: They get to the challenge rounds and that kind of stuff.
12: Yeah, I think after the chairs quit turning.
1: Right.
12: Which is the best part.
1: Yeah, and all that's already been taped.
12: This video, has you not watched the chairs turn yet?
9: I can't.
12: I want to watch it with you so bad.
9: You can't watch that show, Greg.
12: When the family's over at Pulling Pull and they won't turn around.
1: There's a picture of Speedy with a line through it when it comes to The Voice.
9: I'd rather sniff a butt.
1: We'll be right back.
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1: Thank you for being with us today, America. All right, so if you're someone out there and you're trying to do just a little bit better, I will tell you, I told the guys off air, I'll tell you on air, boy, I did not get a heads up yesterday till about a half hour before it happened. My exercise part of doing better, Sean the trainer. I get home, when you come in the door, hey, baby, I'm home. Hey, babe. Okay, I'm back in here. And I come around the corner and I'm like, she just got out of the shower and like had put on her like a lounging clothes for the evening, had her jammies on. I'm like, what's going on? She goes, oh, well, I went ahead and took a shower because I went and ran today. I said, what? She goes, yeah, I went and ran today. I'm not working out today. I've already done my deal. I'm just going to go ahead and I'm done for the night. And I'm like, well, you what? I said, I'm not mentally prepared to face Sean on my own where he's going to count every rep. And
2: every single
1: and
2: one.
1: And you being a little bit chatty, distract him. Come on. Now, what? And then I'm not proud of this. I had just a little bit of fight or flight, a little bit of flight, almost text Sean and said, hey, just send me the workout. I'll just do it on my own. Sherry's not going to. And Sherry's like, no, you need to get go and do that. And it was just me and Sean.
2: Oh, buddy.
1: Hey.
2: We used to love that.
1: I need to write a new book.
12: I hate that.
1: I need to write a new book on wellness. It's called Sean and Me.
2: That's the name of it.
1: You know what it consisted of? Okay, that's six, right? No, Rick, that's four. It's not six. I'm counting. It's four. I felt like six. I'm pretty sure I had six. Were you distracted? No.
2: You hung in a stare thinking about something
1: else? I'm standing from Speedy to you. That's how close he was. And he counted every rep. Critiqued every single form.
12: Yeah. Really.
1: For 55 minutes.
2: What?
1: Oh, yeah. But even if you're trying to do a little bit better and you're eating a little bit better, you're still struggling with your appetite, your cravings, your blood sugar. How's it look? 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Do you not agree that that should have been an early day text?
2: Mm-hmm. Hey, you got to know. You can't be surprised with that.
1: Hey, by the way, I went ahead and ran today. And I asked her about the heat. I said, what are you doing running in the middle of the day? Mm-hmm. She was like, well, I ran over an area that was real shady. I said, shady? Who cares?
12: Where?
1: Good night. So if you see me walking, because there's, I'm always, anytime I'm trying to do better, I'm looking for some angle, as you know, and I can't stop doing it. Huh. And having your wife there working out with you is kind of like a buffer.
2: It is a distraction.
1: It's kind of a buffer because they'll ask questions. And then while they're asking questions, that just gives you a little bit, for a minute, his attention's not on you.
12: Yeah.
1: You know?
2: Yeah, that's true.
1: Speaking of that, Greg, I'm going to ask you a hard question. And I know the answer, by the way. And you can just decide whether you want to be real or not. But I know you.
12: Okay.
1: I know you.
12: I may surprise you.
1: The topic, Dolly Parton.
2: What? Are we doing this again?
1: No, I just know Greg.
2: Well, why do we got to know Greg?
1: Do you think, no doubt influential person, no doubt entertainment icon, seems to be a sweet, kind human being, breath of fresh air in the business. entrepreneur, brilliant businesswoman, talented singer-songwriter. Okay? All that.
12: All that.
1: I know you, Greg.
12: I know. I think I know where you go.
2: Yeah, I do too.
1: Are there people pretending that Dolly means more to them than she ever did, and some of these posts and things they're doing and all these tributes, is some of it people jumping on the Dolly bandwagon?
12: Absolutely.
1: And it's not all that sincere.
12: And it's not a huge percentage, but right. They are. They won't be part of it.
1: Mm-hmm.
12: And they go, well, I kind of like her songs too.
1: Right.
12: And then, look how everybody else is acting.
1: Before you know it, I'm posting something where like Dolly like influenced me in a way that, are you seeing more, do you think some of it's a little bit out, a little more than it?
12: And it's not in the majority, Greg? No, but they are. Yes, that's true. I believe that.
1: I know you do.
12: Makes sense.
1: No, sure it does. So and you've, and now you've got us all thinking.
12: We're going to stretch it out.
1: Oh, yes, we are. If you think we're done with Dolly tributes, you got another thing coming.
12: Sir-y.
1: You got another thing coming.
12: Well, you know, she's been in business for a long time.
1: She has.
12: She has. Yeah.
1: Mm-hmm. But there's some people that
12: were not as
1: Dolly experience.
12: They went and bought some stuff with Dolly on it right. They never did before.
1: Their Dolly experience consisted of, which is nothing wrong with this, liking Jolene and I Will Always Love You.
12: And they're a little jealous of those other people who actually really are in on it.
1: Right. And
12: they're a little jealous of them.
1: They don't even know the full catalog. Okay, they don't know the full catalog. They've never been to Dollywood. They did see 9 to 5, and they thought that was kind of funny.
12: Yeah.
1: And that's really all they got.
12: Yeah.
1: But they got to pretend that her death devastated them more than it really
12: just
1: did.
12: Just like it is.
2: That's it.
1: Right.
12: Yeah, they're jealous of them.
3: Now, I told y'all I got teary-eyed in my car.
12: See, there you go.
3: But I'm not proud of that. I was embarrassed of that. I'm not trying to be sharp. Oh, okay. I was embarrassed.
12: Buddy, you went to Dollywood. It's just an amusement park. Y'all are not friends.
3: Thanks, Greg.
1: Right. Did you steal a keychain there? Yes.
3: No, I didn't. Hey, did y'all see that her star
1: you
3: got...
1: see that keychain.
3: So, Greg, I guess you made a trip to the Hollywood Walk of Fame because her star got all scraped up. Did y'all see this?
1: No, what happened?
3: Somebody vandalized Dolly's star.
1: Who does that?
12: Nobody needs to be mad.
3: No, you're glad, Greg. You're happy it happened.
1: Why would somebody...
12: look at that show to Cameron, it was me.
1: Why would someone... why would somebody do that?
3: I don't know. Some... sick. See,
12: the world was crazy.
1: What kind of world are we living in?
3: Mentally ill, crazy.
1: What kind
3: people?
1: Of world are we living in?
3: Yeah.
1: You know, it goes back to the, you know, Jay Leno, the time he got annoyed that Emmanuel Lewis Webster had to learn martial arts. He's like, who's out to get Webster? Yeah. So who is the person? I understand there's people pretending that Dolly means more to him than she did.
12: Yeah, because they want to be in on it.
1: But then there's the other end of the spectrum I don't understand. Who's against Dolly?
12: Yeah, who's mad at
1: Dolly? I mean, who's out to... And
3: so a woman kicked the candles down. There were candles around the square on the Hollywood Walk of Fame.
12: Somebody's mad about it.
3: On Dolly's star. Then she used shards to scratch Dolly's name. And then a man came and stole the flowers that were there as well. Los Angeles.
1: What kind of world are we
3: City
1: living?
3: Of angels.
1: What kind of world? Oh, yeah. Well, you look, Los Angeles, that place.
2: That's a little much.
1: But you know what it is? Now that you reminded me that's all in Los Angeles, I should have remembered that. Yeah. Hollywood's just full of crazy people.
12: Yeah.
1: I mean, like if we were going to say we were going to be the Jane Goodall of crazy, we would set ourselves up and say, all right, let's just live here in Hollywood and have a look
12: around.
1: And have a look. Let's go on the streets of this and have a look.
3: Observe and report.
1: Yeah, okay. Well, that's probably just somebody. But you never know.
2: You're
1: sometimes
2: right.
1: These women, maybe her husband was a little more into Dolly than she wanted.
3: Well,
1: this is, her
12: chance.
1: That's
12: true. Mm-hmm. She got tired of hearing it.
1: She did. All he ever talked about was Dolly. It's possible.
12: Yeah.
1: So, but yeah, there's...
12: there are people on the bandwagon.
1: Greg, I'd like to ask your opinion.
12: It looks like it's fun. They're having. I want to be a part of it.
1: Yeah, that's right. I want to ask you an opinion of right now, the tributes, the things that are being done. I want the percentage of them out of 100 that are sincere and people truly impacted and people who truly care.
12: You talking about putting on the event?
1: The events, post online, all that kind of stuff.
12: 85%.
1: You think 85 are legit?
12: Yeah.
1: You think there's 15% of people that are completely just pretending?
12: Yeah.
1: Like, guys,
12: that may be a little high.
1: But we've all been around these people where it's almost like if something happens, they say, oh, here's an opportunity to be upset.
12: I want to be in on
1: it. Hey, here's an opportunity to be upset.
12: Yeah.
1: And then people were like, ask me if I'm okay, and I'll get to pretend like I'm really devastated by this. You know, because let's be honest.
12: Start listening to music you never did before.
1: Right. There's things like this, honestly, that you go, oh, man. And then that's, but it didn't keep you from functioning, you know, and all that. But there's these people that, you know, they'll pretend they'll like that. They got to go into mourning and stuff.
12: Oh, they'll go to that truck stop
1: right
12: that she cut the ribbon on and buy a Slurpee. Mm-hmm. Just because.
1: All right, so would you ever be, ever, I'm talking about celebrity now. I'm not talking about somebody that you truly know,
12: yeah, that's
1: know
12: what
1: and love.
12: About celebrity.
1: I'm totally talking about celebrity, okay? Is there a celebrity that exists on this planet that if they went on in, you would go to some monument, their Graceland, their gravesite, their star, no. and put flowers there?
12: Would not.
1: Is there one even exist?
12: No.
4: There's one.
12: Who?
4: James Knupp.
12: Well, besides James Knupp. Because, I mean, I ain't bragging or nothing. That's just what happened.
1: Right.
12: No, honest with that. Yeah,
1: me either.
12: Not.
1: Yeah, there's not one.
12: To be honest, I don't think I would be. I can't think of one that would, like, make me just so upset. I mean, I don't want them to die.
1: Oh, no, I know that.
12: But
4: it's great.
12: Any celebrity that they die, like, oh, man, that's bad. You know?
1: Right.
12: But as far as these people, like, that had to go to bed for a few days.
1: Yeah.
12: Nah.
1: Yeah.
12: I don't know them. You know why, Rick? Because I don't know them. We're not friends.
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19: comfort. Still denying any involvement in the food fight of 1979, Rick Burgess.
1: Thank you so much, America. Spending some time hanging out again today. Did you miss any of the show? No issue. Just go grab it on the archive today on your own time. Our podcast is available not long after the show is over. And you can go back and pick up any part of it you may have missed on your own time, including a best of hour on the podcast archive, too. Also, you get a video archive every day here on the YouTube channel, Hey Tubers, and you can go back and check that on your own time as well. That's funny. So there's somebody who's made, and it looks really real, a Mr. Lucky t-shirt for the Birmingham stop on the tour. And it has at the bottom, Air Supply could not wear Mr. Lucky's jockstrap.
2: That's good.
1: That is hilarious. So love all of you out there and your sense of humor. A lot of fun. Some of you can, you know, are can be a little bit of a bit, but most of you are just wonderful people. And we just really appreciate you. All right. So, speaking of weight loss, I'm not familiar with this one. A weight loss supplement has been recalled, a little recall action for from the FDA. Now, has anybody ever heard this reason? Undeclared toxic substance.
12: No.
1: What do you mean undeclared?
12: It's toxic, but we don't know about it.
1: It's been recalled over two undeclared ingredients. Oh, I see what they're saying by undeclared.
12: They didn't
1: put it on there.
2: Okay.
1: So it's in there and you don't know it.
12: It wasn't declared.
1: It's a toxic substance commonly used as a pesticide or an herbicide.
2: Uh-oh.
1: I'm not familiar with this company, but here's what the name of the... I've never even heard of this. LipoFit Extreme Fat Burner 2.0. So, anybody ever heard of that one?
2: No.
1: Nope. LipoFit.
2: LipoFit.
3: Isn't that what you got, Greg? A while back?
12: That's true. I forgot about that.
1: Yeah. So,
12: when I first came to the show.
1: If you use this product.
2: Liposuction.
12: Oh. Wow.
1: It's got something in there that shouldn't be in there that's potentially toxic. You don't want a pesticide in your fat burner. Would y'all agree?
2: I don't think you want that in anything.
1: Yeah. So, just FYI, if that's something that. That you're using, that's out there. Greg, I want to compliment you.
12: Okay, go ahead.
1: You know, I ran a test
0: the last grocery trip. I'm going back to the grocery store today.
12: Oh, he's making a little grocery.
0: To restock our little area that where we get breakfast and snacks. I tested to see if you could handle the Publix double chocolate.
12: Double dipped
0: chocolate peanuts. Because, you know, the last time I did it, and I put you on probation for a little while because you type two, and that you went through the bag really quick.
12: Sure.
0: So this time I said, some time had passed. Let's try it again. And you've done well. They just now emptied.
12: See?
0: He really handled them very well.
12: I didn't overdo it.
0: That's what you get to where you can wrestle down your fritter thing.
12: I know.
0: I mean,
2: I'll probably be
0: you're doing good, though. You're doing great. Greg, you're doing a lot better.
12: The ones that are real crispy on the edge, fritters.
2: Mm-hmm. See, and my deal is when it comes to the sweets side of things, I can't start. So I have to stay away because once I go
12: I've seen you in action.
2: It's like I keep going back. So why even start?
0: Yeah.
2: Well, I have to act like they're not even here.
0: Right.
2: You make them look good, though.
0: Yeah, you do, Greg.
12: Good. You hear me?
0: Right. Double dip. Right.
12: One won't do it.
0: No, one dip won't do it.
12: let's
0: double that dip.
2: We're going back again.
0: Let's double that dip.
12: It's a game changer is what it is.
4: Oh, yeah, that's right.
12: It's a game changer.
4: Hey. Oh, he's going to work out. Oh, he's going to work out with me Thursday.
0: Who is?
4: I'm going to pick him up.
12: What's he going to be on? Like, yeah, he can't work out.
2: You can lay down.
0: Can't work out.
12: Good.
0: What are you talking about?
2: We're not doing legs.
0: Right.
12: No,
2: as a joke.
0: That is.
3: One-sided calf raises.
2: Okay.
0: By the way, another trick I tried to pull yesterday on Trainer Sean is I claimed, he goes, all right, one more round. I said, one more round? We've already done three. And I got him from it. He goes, yeah, have we? And I said,
12: yeah.
0: I said, absolutely. He goes, no, we hadn't. He said, I ain't falling for that. He said, I've been counting.
2: So we're doing four.
0: We're doing four.
12: So you're going to get Hobie and work out.
2: Thursday.
0: How's he going to work out?
12: Well, next week they're getting a butt-kicking contest. They're going to go to it.
2: He asked me how many times you went. I went zero. Zip.
0: Zippo.
3: Went once, but it was closed.
12: It was closed.
2: That's right.
12: I took it as a sign.
3: Hey, it counts.
12: He took it as a sign.
2: Parking lot. He pulled in the parking lot. Pre-surgery, he went a couple of times.
12: Yeah.
2: You know. Yeah. But yeah, we're going to try it.
0: I hope
2: it should be fun.
0: I hope your Achilles doing better?
2: Mm-mm.
0: It's not?
2: Mm-mm.
0: Speedy, you've just kind
2: of bothering me.
0: I've been following your shoulder deal, but I thought we were done with the Achilles.
2: This Achilles tendonitis thing.
12: I signed you up for the crap run.
2: It is constantly bothering me.
0: If you have to,
2: it comes and goes. I don't know.
0: If you end up with this Achilles surgery like a Hobie, I'm worried because I think those little things you have to push on, the little thing they give you to put your leg on,
2: knee scooters,
0: is Speedy's leg way enough to make that scooter hold up down?
12: It'd be like nothing was on it.
0: You know what I mean? Like sometimes it needs a little weight to work to get the wheels working.
2: Yeah,
0: I worry about that.
2: It's tough, too, because there's a misconception, and I appreciate the caller. You can't stretch your Achilles. It's like you have to.
12: No.
3: You have to stretch the things around the Achilles?
2: Yeah, it's weird because you think, well, and you have the calf stretcher that I have in there that y'all make fun of when you see me.
3: We do.
0: Well, because it just seems like it looks lonely.
12: You look crippled.
0: Mm-hmm.
2: Huh?
0: Oh, wow.
12: It's like he's crippled.
2: There it goes again.
12: It does.
0: Right.
2: You're
0: not removing that word. That word stays.
12: It's legit.
0: I know.
12: In that situation.
0: Okay.
2: Appreciate you not using it.
12: I don't think that's considered a bad word.
3: It's the way you say it.
0: Right.
3: It's your tone. It's not.
2: I tell you what you look like.
0: So what's a bigger problem?
3: You say crippled with a hard R.
0: He really does. Yeah. It's like he's been waiting all day. Here's a chance.
3: Right.
0: So what?
2: Shoulder.
0: Shoulder still worse than Achilles?
2: Yeah, I guess,
0: thought your shoulder got better.
2: I'm going back for the third time
0: today. I thought your shoulder got better.
2: Well, like it's one of those things. The Achilles is fine until I go, okay, yeah, here I go. And I try to run. I'm like, okay. And then it flares up.
12: Well, I signed you up for the crap run. You out?
2: Dadgummit. I'm going to be back. When is that?
12: We got a month.
0: No, and Speedy, he'll bring Hobie to it. Hobie will push along.
2: Hobie's been before with Anna Scott. Right.
12: Yeah.
2: Rick, watch this master promoter. What's the date on it?
0: Oh, my God.
12: First weekend in October.
2: Which is what?
12: I had to look. I'm kicking it off here.
0: Have to look.
2: Greg, I'm honored to be back. Hey, I love it. Third year in a row.
0: I'll have to look.
2: Last year I didn't. I'm a try. I need to. Terry and I went on a long walk last night. It started flaring up a little bit towards the end.
12: What if you bug your Achilles
2: so
12: out
2: frustrating.
12: In the middle of the crowd?
0: Oh, tell me about it.
12: That'd be a good story.
2: It'd make you mad is what it'll do.
0: You talking about you dragging old clubby around?
2: I mean.
0: And everybody, by the way, like Rich Winkle told us, nobody cares.
4: So nobody cares. So that's why I don't bring it up.
1: We just need to shut up.
4: I don't bring it up. I just just deal with it. Because there's other things people are dealing with that I don't know about. Yeah. Greg's got that one problem.
5: Yeah, we won't discuss that.
1: But unlike the Achilles, plenty of treatments. Mm-hmm. You know, there's only so much you can do for that Achilles.
4: I know. And there's this thing.
5: There's a long recovery.
4: There's this thing. I've seen a lot of balancing and stuff on these uneven plaques.
12: I might see you do that.
4: You have to kind of strengthen it around it.
12: You should have jumped up on that thing that Ezra and Ruby had in here the other day.
1: That's right.
4: Yeah.
12: That wooden thing.
4: Yeah, got it. That's not quite it, but yeah.
3: No, it's the same, yeah.
12: It's the exact same.
1: Yeah.
4: By the way, I'm going to get you on that calf stretcher in a second.
12: Oh, I've done it. Hurt.
4: Yeah. Oh, yeah, that's cool.
1: I don't know that you should be on that. That may actually injure it. Adler's on. That may actually injure it more.
4: Adler, stay on it until we go to break. Ready, go.
1: Oh, wow, Adler got mad.
4: Adler, it's not a frisbee.
1: All right, top of the hour, if you're leaving us and you don't get all five today, catch it on the archive. 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
1: I-92, hey, it's Rick Burgess with big news to share. 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
4: Another hot and humid afternoon, mostly partly cloudy skies with maybe a couple of small showers developing around portions of the region. High temperature around 98, heat indices well up into the triple digits. Mostly clear skies, 74 overnight tonight. We'll again see partly cloudy skies with a few stray showers and storms, 97 on Thursday, and we turn a little bit wetter as we head into Friday. That's your WSFA First Alert Forecast. I'm meteorologist Zach Webster on I-92 WLWI.

I-82, Montgomery's number one for new country. Well, hi there. It's Andy Scott. And here's to hoping you're just a few hours away from the finish line. Yeah, for your workday. Here's John Morgan, kid myself, I-92.

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9: This is Jeff Martin of Martin Collision in Wetumpka. I get a lot of comments on my grandkids doing my commercials, so here's Michael, Lawson, and Marley to tell you all about us.
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